0: before you go, there's something I want you to have.
1: Oh, it's beautiful. 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
0: Yeah, yes it is.
1: But I thought the old lady dropped it into the ocean in the air.
0: Well, baby, I went down and got it for you.

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Shake your ass in my face when the bass come out the woofer. 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
1: 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I promise you it won't happen again.

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1: I saw you on a Sunday in a cafe, and all you did was look my way. And my heart started to race.